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It's such a beautiful Christmas song, but it's only one verse, so I added one extra one. 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

0: 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FFH plus Weihnachten.
1: Christmas night, another fight. 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
0: Yeah, yes it is.
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2: I don't want a lot for Christmas. 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I don't care about the presents underneath the Christmas tree. 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

I'm driving home for Christmas, yeah. 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